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0: ICR 605, left deviation is approved. We're reporting you back and forth direction route.
1: Alright, left deviation approved. Report, box 2565.

0: 581.
1: Twilight 81,
0: guys. Any chance you have the current HF frequencies at this time?
1: I do not, but Gander Center will have that. You'll be with them in about 5 minutes.
0: Okay, thank you very much.

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1: WestJet 823, Montreal, Center, bonjour.
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0: Charlie, Canada, 325, flight level 340.
1: Canada 325, Montreal, Central.
0: Bonjour.

0: Bonsoir. You'd be 238, flight level 340.
1: You'd be at the 238 to me, Montreal Center, bonjour.
0: Montreal UPS 214 Heavy with your flight level 340.
1: UPS 214 Heavy, Montreal Center, bonjour.

0: there, get a 357, 312 coming, but we'll 340 request deviations left of course for weather.
1: Air Canada 357, Montreal Center Bonjour, confirm requesting deviation to the left.
0: Yes.
1: Left deviation is approved. When cleared of weather, proceed direct to Belleville and impact.
0: Can you repeat?
1: Absolutely. Air Canada 357, deviation is approved. When cleared of weather, proceed direct to Belleville. Echo Lima, Victor, Echo Lima. And advise back on course.
0: Deviations left this course approved. Belleville, when able, Air Canada 357.
1: Adieu.

0: Zurich, L Delta.
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0: Trail Center, you're leaving Arctic 104, Whiskey McLaren 212 for flight level 280.
1: 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Confirm, requesting 300 final.
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0: 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Crossway Echo, ID flight level 370.
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2: 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Alada 006, good evening, 573, 5-0.
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1: Regional 6420, Morning Center, roger, good evening.
0: Negative, Montreal Center, Connie 264.
1: Connie 264, sorry, go ahead.
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1: Connie 264, roger, thank you. Hotel Center, good evening, Red Angel 640, flight level 410. Red Angel 6420, Morning Center, roger, good evening.

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Bravo, 9 9 9 9 9 9 9 9 9 9 9 9 9 9 9 9 9 9 9 9 9 9 9 9 9 9 9 9 9 9 9 9 9 9 9 9 9 9 9 9 9 9 9 9 9 9 9 9 9 9 9 9 9 9 9 9 9 9 9 9 9 9 9 9 9 9 9 9 9 9 9 9 9 9 9 9 9 9 9 9 9 9 9 9 9 9 9 9 9 9 9 9 9 9 9 9 9 9 9 9 9 9 9 9 9 9 9 9 9 9 9 9 9 9 9 9 9 9 9 9 9 9 9 9 9 9 9 9 9 9 9 9 9 9 9 9 9 9 9 9 9 9 9 9 9 9 9 9 9 9 9 9 9 9 9 9 9 9 9 9 9 9 9 9 9 9 9 9 9 9 9 9 9 9 9 9 9 9 9 9 9 9 9 9 9 9

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0: 27, flight number 340.
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0: Okay, thanks.

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1: I turned to
0: Thank you, I said it's a number.
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1: Arctic 104, go ahead.
0: Yeah, it's hard to pick up a little bit of light traffic, but I think it's flying level 340.
1: Arctic 104, flying level 340.
0: 340, Arctic 104, thank you.

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2: Montréal, le French, P95X-ray, bonsoir, flight level 390, we are CPDRC.
0: 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Sir, 6-5, 6 traffic information, 10 o'clock, 9 miles south of bound, west of the coast, level 360. Channel 1,699, traffic information, 12 o'clock, 7 miles east, bound, point, max level 350.
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0: FedEx 5184, heads to Metro Center, roger.

0: Sir, send pictures of the information coming up at your 12 o'clock, 8 miles, there is westbound, there is west, 225-1-3-4. Aircraft 313, send information, 11 o'clock, at 6 miles, eastbound, 195-1-3-5.
1: Yes, sir, your visual counsel.
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1087, 1087, 1087, 1087, 1087, 1087, 1087, 1087, 1087, 1087, 1087, 1087, 1087, 1087, 1087, 1087, 1087, 1087, 1087, 1087, 1087, 1087, 1087, 1087, 1087, 1087, 1087, 1087, 1087, 1087, 1087, 1087, 1087, 1087, 1087, 1087, 1087, 1087, 1087, 1087, 1087, 1087, 1087, 1087, 1087, 1087, 1087, 1087, 1087, 1087, 1087, 1087, 1087, 1087, 1087, 1087, 1087, 1087, 1087, 1087, 1087, 1087, 1087, 1087, 1087, 1087, 1087, 1087, 1087, 1087, 1087, 1087, 1087, 1087, 1087, 1087, 1087, 1087, 1087, 1087, 1087, 1087, 1087, 1087, 1087, 1087, 1087, 1087, 1087, 1087, 1087, 1087, 1087, 1087, 1087

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1: I'm
0: on Phil, not sure you got our check in as well. It's 350.
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1: United 177, I'm sure.
0: Montreal, good evening. FedEx 5184, level 350.
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0: 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Virgin 8 Yankee, thank you.
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1: 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What would be the maximum flight level you could accept that trouble 370 is not available?
0: 370 is our max, sir, but just let us know.
1: Okay, I'll give them a call. I'll see you.

0: FedEx 5184.
1: Go ahead, sir.
0: Okay, FedEx 5184. They do have traffic, level 360 and level 370. 380 was available, but you told me you're not able. And for level 370, they say at 3-4 degrees west, you could request higher, and you should be clear of traffic at that point.
1: Okay, we'll try then, sir. Thank you. We'll maintain flight level 350, FedEx 5184.
0: That's it.

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0: Confirm, we still have to stay on the ticket seat.
1: KLM 604, affirmative, still on the frequency for another 12 minutes or so.
0: Perfect, thank you.

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2: Montreal, Delta 164, heavy with the 370, direct Janet Jones.
1: Delta 164, heavy, Montreal, center.

0: Montreal Bulger is WestJet 2-4 Heavy, flightable 370.
1: WestJet 2-4 Heavy, Montreal Center, Roger, welcome.

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1: WestJet 24 Hemi, Montreal Center, roger, welcome.

0: 604, heavy level 670.
1: TNM 604, roger, good evening.

0: Chinook, connect up on level 380 for the crossing. You will have to be leveled by point.
1: 380 is no problem to be leveled by point.
0: Roger, well, let's go. Thank you.
1: Yep. Montreal United 177, Andy 370.
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1: Lufthansa 2, Papa Heavy, Montreal Center, Roger, good evening.

0: Montreal, good evening, Delta 290, flight level 390, and we should be CPDLC.
1: Delta 290, heavy, Montreal Center, roger, good evening.

0: 507 Heavy, flight level 370.
1: United 507 Heavy, Montreal Center, good evening.

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1: 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Thank you.
0: Thank you.
2: Sunday, 9262 Heavy, 390.
0: United 262 Heavy, Montreal Center, good evening.

0: Montréal, bonjour, Lufthansa to Papa Heavy, Planet of the Sea, 90.
1: Lufthansa to Papa, Roger, good evening.
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2: Roger, all greeting Delta 290 Heavy, flight level 390.
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0: good evening, Surgeon Shane, Pico Lima, Heavy Level 3900.
1: Turkish 8, Pico Lima, Heavy, Montreal, Surgeon.

0: good evening, Lufthansa 451 Heavy, flight level 370.
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0: 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Montréal, bonsoir, Lufthansa 2, Papa Heavy, flight number 390.
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1: Tremorock 960 Heavy, Montreal Center, Roger, good evening.

0: 192, Montreal Center, good evening. Flight level 350 is not available for traffic, so flight level 330.
1: 330, Jeremiah 192.
2: Roger.
1: Montreal Center, Canada, 850 Heavy, flight level 390.
0: Air Canada 850 Heavy, Montreal Center, good evening.

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1: Delta 290, roger.
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0: Delta 290, is 400 available, wrong way?
1: Delta 290, negative. Would you be able to follow 410?
0: No, not quite yet, but thank you.
1: Ready.

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1: Sergeant 20 Victor Heavy, Montreal Center, Roger. Good morning.
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0: Good morning, Air Canada, 858, heavy flight level 3
1: Air Canada, 858, heavy, Montreal, Concord. Good morning.

0: Center, good evening, Delta 80 Heavy, flight level 370.
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1: I got a quick question for you, Tom. Go ahead.
0: Yeah, I'm with the user oceanic transition area. Just confirming we need to send Flabby for the oceanic point for RCL. That is correct. Okay, thank you.

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0: United 760, your game time will be 90 for the crossing. Would you be able to climb now?
1: Yes, we can climb now to 390 for United 760.
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192 Sierra, 8 5 3 0 5 5 0 5 5 0 5 5 0 5 5 0 5 5 0 5 5 0 5 5 0 5 5 0 5 5 0 5 5 0 5 5 0 5 5 0 5 5 0 5 5 0 5 5 0 5 5 0 5 5 0 5 5 0 5 5 0 5 5 0 5 5 0 5 5 0 5 5 0 5 5 0 5 5 0 5 5 0 5 5 0 5 5 0 5 5 0 5 5 0 5 5 0 5 5 0 5 5 0 5 5 0 5 5 0 5 5 0 5 5 0 5 5 0 5 5 0 5 5 0 5 5 0 5 5 0 5 5 0 5 5 0 5 5 0 5 5 0 5 5 0 5 5 0 5 5 0 5 5 0 5 5 0 5 5 0 5 5 0 5 5 0 5 5 0 5 5 0 5 5 0 5 5 0 5 5 0 5 5 0 5

Mastiff 2 heavy front to the 4-1-0.

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1: At base 29, climb by level 340.
0: Climb by level 340, connect 9.

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0: Do you have to leave?
1: Yes, the flight shop will be here, but it's not going to be tonight.
0: Okay, Roger.
1: Three, three, nine, seven.

Maximal 5 Lake 5 Lake. How do you know Trail Center Mobile?

0: 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Maybe it's like we'll see each other.
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0: Over 400.
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0: I'm going to
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1: Gardia 042 Heavy, good morning. See what's the one up? Yes, this is the uniform, please.
0: Could you please say again for Gardia 042?
1: Gardia 042, if you wish to log on to DLC with Mateo, address is neutrality, uniform, please.
0: Copy that, Lewis is now standing through the uniform lane at Gardia 042.

Five eight zero, the officer, that was right. Okay, so far as credible, 300, I have reports of my shop at 503 4 0 credible, 380 group of 11 type of staff.

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1: United 930 Heavy, Mosquito Center, good morning.

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0: Squad in Montreal, November 700, Mike Kilo, maintain flight level 410.
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0: we request 370 now. 7-9-5-50, affirmative, I'm getting to level
1: 370
0: for crossing. Ready to climb on this side? 7-9-5-50, I'm going to request 370.
1: 7-9-5-50, I'm not part of the 370.

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1: For Ignite or Charlie Lima, after Seals, we have direct toxic captain. 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
1: For 8-9 Charlie, after Teals, we have direct toxic. 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Do you have something in between those two waypoints for us that we can submit?
0: Trivia 0 Charlie Lima, I can assure you that Toxis is a valid ocean entry point, but maybe Gander is planning something different. But for now, it's preliminary flight plan, and if they are planning something different, they will send you something for sure.

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1: FedEx 5025, heavy, Montreal, 7-7.
2: Reporting Montreal, Air Canada 913, flight 380.
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2: Center, good air, Canada 853, heavy with you, flight level 340.
0: Canada 854, heavy, my hand, but your head over the morning.
1: Good morning, I trust you. The head over for number 340, reporting Mach number 0.74.
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1: 0 Charlie Lima, go ahead.
0: Would you like RCL information since it got rejected or is it not needed?
1: It's not needed for now, and you'll be speaking with Andrew in, say, maybe 25 minutes.

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1: for some reason I just lost your ADS signal. Cycle through 10 miles.
0: Yeah, we just received the ADSB out right now and we are trying to fix it up.
1: Okay.
0: I will let you know.

0: Confirm you're not able to recycle your
1: ADS-B? Not able for the moment. No ADS Bravo due to GNSS suffering.
0: 36 Mike Tango, Redler. Check that service is not terminated. I'll need to confirm your estimate for Kelsey and waypoint time.
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0: Copy, we will resume position report and for the moment DAMTN GPS, all available only the ADS Bravo, we will continue for the position report. Thank you.

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0: Charlie, leading you mass traffic, entering 11 o'clock on 2 miles, almost past the direction, 3900 feet above.
1: 10890, Charlie,
0: Lima. First 26, echo traffic, 11 o'clock on 0 miles, off the direction, Boston, 1000 feet above.
1: I'm a good lookout as well. Maybe that's a big deck on that.

Montreal, Air Transport 520. Bonjour Montreal, United 973, heading to flight level 380.

0: 973 Heavy. Can we get up to about 10 degrees right for a little build up ahead?
1: Sure, United 973, the ignition is approved and advise one back on course, which is next to me.
0: 88 is needed back on course. 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
1: 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Turkish 8 Mike Tango, resume Kamu with MSN Center on 1184. 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

0: Sierra Delta, 57 Heavy at 380.
1: Delta 67 Heavy, Monte, center heavy. I just want to confirm that you are proceeding from present position now direction Bay 3 and then 61 North 50 West on course.
0: Direct north 61 west 050, so we do not have to
1: give it. I just send it to you by STL, and go for it.

Zero Tower Radio Knoxville Dispatch, Exit 1343, you respond on 1344 local. The clearance will be proceed at 6K3 and 61 North 5 Zero West and on 4th and 7th.

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7 7 7 7 7 7 7 7 7 7 7 7 7 7 7 7 7 7 7 7 7 7 7 7 7 7 7 7 7 7 7 7 7 7 7 7 7 7 7 7 7 7 7 7 7 7 7 7 7 7 7 7 7 7 7 7 7 7 7 7 7 7 7 7 7 7 7 7 7 7 7 7 7 7 7 7 7 7 7 7 7 7 7 7 7 7 7 7 7 7 7 7 7 7 7 7 7 7 7 7 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
1: Turkish 4-9er Quebec requesting higher.
0: Yes, on, ma'am.
1: Turkish 4-9 Quebec, Roger, climb level 3 extra.
0: Climb 3 extra, thank you, ma'am. Turkish 4-9 Quebec.
1: Roger.
2: Vulture Center, Kodiak Air 252, flight number 330.
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1: Kodiak Air 252, Roger. What time can you accept out of 340?
2: Major, Kodiak Air 252.
1: You are able or unable?
2: Unable.
1: Okay, at what time can you accept higher today?

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0: 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Keep about 1 hour.
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0: Yeah, it's 11 here.

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1: American 4, Niner Heavy, Bus Shelter.
0: Montreal Center, Air Canada, 807 Heavy, flight level 400.
1: Air Canada, 807 Heavy, much out there, Roger. 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

0: Water Elephant Bar 468, today's flight level 380.
1: Lufthansa 468, Navy, much altitude, and much.

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1: Yeah, level 655 heavy.

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American 49, what's up, center? American 49, I did receive your route request for after Sierra Sierra Mike, so you appeared as requested. Just want to do a read back. So after Sierra Sierra Mike, it's Mike Zulu Victor, direct Kilo Kilo 601, direct Kilo Kilo 48 Golf, direct Kilo Lima Alpha Whiskey Whiskey, and Victory 2 arrival for Dallas 44. I would need a read back if you don't mind.

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0: Any chance to coordinate with, I guess, Winnipeg on the other side to proceed at a cold from first position?
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0: Edmonton, thanks for that. And direct to cold. 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
1: Delta 135 Heavy, Montreal, Cutter, head on.
2: Hello, Montreal Air Transport 520, flight level 360.
1: Air Transport 520, Montreal, Cutter, head on.
2: How was the ride ahead? We just started picking up the lights up.
1: And no complaints at all on my side.
2: Okay, thank you very much.
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2: Just,
1: that's supposed to do, I think, 1-1-1. And with 2-2-2,

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0: Aviation approved at 5-1-5 on course, open 2-0-7.
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0: United 289 Roger, so you're now clear of traffic, Continental 3.
1: Continental 380, United 289.
0: Roger. That's 841 Montreal, are you the key? Question 577, contact me on 118907.
1: Question 577, may the seat 118907.
0: Question 577, Roger.
1: Sorry, I said the bonjour, the 6500380 to Seattle, Germany.
0: With 605, Roger.

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0: Looks under 438, do you know if they have a vertical?
1: Looks under 438, we just said it's 360. Looks under 438, fine, looks
0: under 360. Looks under 438, down there, 360.
1: Back then, 5 times, we'll contact you this one on the house of Armour and FGAS,
0: over. Armour and FGAS, get my gas, but when I break it, let me go.
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0: from your hello to your box number?
1: This is line 5, can't say. 41.
0: And 841, that's any of your host video. Can you try to log on to Charlie Uniform?
1: Charlie's in a uniform, Lima, can't say. 841.
0: Okay.
1: Hotel United, 21, have you come into those 340?
0: United 21, I think I'll be your hello. United 21, you caution, we also have American 21 with us.
1: Roger.
0: American 21, I'm not sure if you have that, but caution, United 21, just arrived. Thank you, American 21.

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0: American 195 Heavy 340. Bonjour.
1: American 195 Heavy, Mother Center, bonjour. 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

0: Roger, Outlaw Zero United 131 Heavy, flight level 310.
1: United 131 Heavy, Los Angeles Center, hello, say your box number.
0: We're doing a decimal 82.
1: United 131 Roger, and for planning at what time can you accept flight level 320?
0: Yeah, we can take flight level 320 anytime for United 131.
1: 91131, Roger, in that case, climb now, flight level 320.
0: Okay, climb flight level 320, United 131.

0: 98 Golf, request 10 degrees left, heading 230 for a voice.
1: 235. Airbus 98 Golf, aviation is approved at 5-1 Bangkok course, the Yankee Victor Oscar.
0: Aviation approved, and we'll advise Bangkok course. We'll need to deviate for about 80 miles from 98 Golf.
1: And you want to pursue French or in English?
0: On peut continuer en français, s'il vous plaît.
1: Quand ça va?

0: Trail High, Stephen C, Papa Delta Heading, flight of Crash 06 Delta.
1: Bird to Papa Delta Heading, okay, I'll send Derek, hello.
0: United 971, flight level 360.
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0: Control, high speed to Papa Delta Heavy, flight roll pressure, 6 Delta.
1: Three Bird to Papa Delta Heavy, okay, I'll send her a hello.
0: United 971, flight level 360.
1: United 971, I believe, okay, I'll send her a hello.
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1: 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Air Canada 887 Heavy, Montreal Center, hello.

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0: Roger, and American 9780, while you're there, you have the traffic at your 10 o'clock, 13 miles northbound, 737, 8,000 feet.
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0: Roger. 6101, traffic at your 1 o'clock, 10 miles northbound, or bus, 7,000 feet.
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1: I'm working 9780. Okay, I might need to descend to then 1,000 feet on that heading. So just advise me when back on course.
0: We could turn left to a heading of 250 or so. Would that help out for American 9780?
1: Oh, yes, it would. 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
1: That is
0: Montreal
1: Heavy Montreal
0: Center.
1: Hello, see your Mach number.
0: Mach number is Mach 86.
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1: That's the first 30 Heavy Montreal Center. Hello.

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1: Request on Gold Tree 860.
0: United 971, I'm unable to your request right now. Almost located with traffic up your left wing.
1: We see that now, thanks. United 971.
0: Okay.
1: Montreal, United 131.
0: United 131, go ahead.
1: Yes, looking at the weather up ahead, looking for a deviation right of course, and 10 miles or less.
0: United 131, deviation is at your discretion, advise on back on course to Birdsville.
1: Okay, report back up on course, deviation right of course approved, United 131.

0: Seabird 2 Papa Delta, almost unreadable. Say again. Seabird 2 Papa Delta, would you be able to have a 390, see this?
1: Seabird 2 Papa Delta,
0: heavy 8. Okay, Seabird 2 Papa Delta, roger. So the aviation is approved at 5-1 back on course to St. Marie and climb out of a 390.
1: Left aviation approved,
0: and approach
1: to St. Marie,
2: climb out of a 390,
1: Seabird
2: 2
1: Papa Delta, heavy.
0: Roger.
2: Montreal United 9, back 2 heavy.
0: United Center 5-2, go ahead.
2: Yes, we got weather up ahead. Could we get 10 to 15 left or direct Jody or Gull would also keep us clear of the weather.
0: United the Niner 5-2, can you make it a right turn or not?
2: Left is more preferable for United 9-5-2.
0: United Niner 5-2, roger. Okay, so the aviation is approved and advised when back on course to St. Marie. I'm unable to direct duty at this time. I'll try further down the road and I'll probably need to change your altitude if you deviate for long, so I'll let you know. The aviation is approved, advised when back on course.
2: I will advise when back on course and United 9-5-2, heavy. I just want to verify, did you give us direct Jody when able for United 9-5-2?
0: Negative.
2: Alright, so we'll go back to Sault Ste. Marie once we're done deviating.

Thunder 1 Niner Heavy, Mama, Thunder 1 Niner Heavy, Mama, Thunder 1 Niner Heavy, Mama, Thunder 1 Niner Heavy, Mama, Thunder 1 Niner Heavy, Mama, Thunder 1 Niner Heavy, Mama, Thunder 1 Niner Heavy, 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
1: Reach 1901, go ahead.
2: Reach 191, just looking for flight level 400 at Naples.
1: Reach 191, roger, flight level 400.
2: 00, reach 191, thank you.
1: Sure. United Niner 71, go ahead.
3: United Niner 71, request left deviation for weather, please.
1: United Niner 71, deviation to the left is approved. Flight level enabled, direct 00, Mike.
3: Approved, Tuesday is Tuesday, Marie, when able, we'll tell you, let you know, United 971.
1: Roger.

0: request deviate up to 1.5 to the right to avoid weather.
1: Sounds 430, deviation is approved. Buzz 1 able, Derek, CSR, Mike.
0: Okay, I'll look at the 530, to deviate to the right first.

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1: Shamrock 123, sorry, let's call it. Yeah, well, flight level 380 smooth.
0: That's right.

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0: The Bird 2, Papa Delta, roger. 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
1: It's
0: back. 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

0: Montreal Delta 259 at 400,
1: Delta 259, Air Montreal. How do you, Montreal?

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0: We're just finishing up our deviations. Is it possible to go direct to Jody or Gulf?
1: Unable for now, have traffic just out of view. The 1-able direct 0-0 mic for now. And if needed, would you be able to 410?
0: Yes, we can do 41 and 1-able direct to St. Marie United 972.

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0: 10-8, turn 207, 5-0-3-7-0.
1: 11-10-11-0-3-7-0, turn 8-10-0-7. Montreal United, 119, level 380, bonjour.
0: That's at 119, or Montreal Center, what's up?
1: So we may need to deviate here in a little bit, depending on the weather in front of us.
0: Yep, just let me know when you're ready.
1: Go. Hello, Qatari 70, Echo, flight level 380.
0: Qatari 70, Echo, have you Montreal Center, what's up?

0: Israel, United 952, have you worked direct to St. Marie?
1: That's a 952, Roger.
2: At Montreal, United 119, would it deviate left, probably up to 15 degrees for letter.
1: Message 119, deviation approved, advise the 1-able director, SR Mike.
2: Okay.

0: to 971. Are you still looking for 380?
1: Negative, 971. We were going to go pay for weather, but looks like we can take it.
0: Roger.

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Some weather 1 5 minutes ahead if you need to indicate that she's left.

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2: Radio 030 Yankee, next level for direction of flight 7340.
0: Iberia
2: 030 Yankee, the only level for direction of flight available is 430.
0: Okay, in this case, we request 430.
2: Iberia 030 Yankee, find level 430.
0: Nothing to find level 430, thank you,
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0: Connor, United 79, heavy level 300, next deviation is unable, direct 58 north, 38 south west.
1: That's 79er, heavy one, Connor. Roger.
2: Hello, Guitari 70 Echo Heavy, level 330.
1: 370 Echo,
2: heavy on to Sonoma, hello. Hello,
1: we're requesting climb level 400, Guitari 70 Echo. 370
2: Echo, climb level 400. Thank you, climbing up at level 400, Guitari 70 Echo.
1: Yeah.

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1: Number 996, Mike McCaskill.

0: 297 on heavy, dock 258 north, 0858 left.
1: That's at 79, roger, and some more weather about 1-5 minutes ahead. Let me know if you need again.
0: Everything? Okay,

0: Roger, all Delta 163 Heavy is 320.
1: Delta 163 Heavy, 127, hold on.
0: Yeah,
1: I'll check this out. The 061 Heavy, Roger, with you, I'll see you. 860, how you doing? Oh, yeah, 061 Heavy, 127, Mobile, break. Do you got a call? Is that American 131 Heavy?
0: Yes, sir, it was.
1: Mobile.

0: left through here, Sierra Mike, one Able American, 5 minutes. Now, it's at 119, are you proceeding direct here, Sierra Mike now?
1: Not yet, sir. We got at least one more here in front of us. Not sure what's behind it.
0: Hi there.

0: Detroit United 79, we'd like to request left deviation again.
1: United 79, deviation is approved. Advise 1-8, direct to 58 North, 85 West.
0: Left deviation is approved, and enable direct to 58 North, 385 West, and advise. United 79, heavy main.
1: Roger.
2: I'm Montreal American 55, looking for 10 left for weather.
1: American 55 deviation is approved. Advise 1-8, direct Sierra Mike.

0: good day. Chris Harry 20 Victor, level 360 in Almaty.
1: Harry 20 Victor, heavy with the center, we'll go.
0: Bonjour, and we're in line up here to help.
1: Roger, sir, no complaints yet. Only deviation in probably 10 to 15 minutes, this is my altitude.
0: Okay, thank you. We'll give you a call if we need something as well. Thank you, Qatar 20 Victor.

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0: Kasari 20 Victor, two weather ahead, request up to 20 miles left of track.
1: Kasari 20 Victor, the deviation is approved at 524 direct 0 Mike.
0: Okay, thank you, deviation is approved, and when we can proceed to 0 Mike, we'll give you a call. Kasari 20 Victor, thank you.

0: Montreal Center. Hello, November Nile, this is my mic, flight level 430, direct, Alpha.
1: Hunter 16, Mike Mike, roger. Cargo King 622, traffic at 1 o'clock, 12 miles, opposite direction, 777, flight level 330. Air China Freight 1049, traffic 1 o'clock, 900 miles, opposite direction, Boeing 777, level 340.
2: Traffic inside China Freight 1049.

0: Control Center, good day, Air Canada 903 Heavy, flight level 400.
1: Air Canada 903 Heavy, Montreal Center, Montreal.
0: Montreal Center, Nova Jet 63, flight level 360, direct ranger.
1: Nova Jet 63, Montreal Center, Montreal, we have table, please log on to PDLC, Charlie Zulu, uniform, Lima.
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0: Let's see, it's Delta Uniform Victor Kilo India.
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0: Captain Avian 949, I'm
1: 8-6, Captain Avian 949, what's your center level? Bus 9
0: Fox, Bus November, Roger. Yeah, Roger, 343, sir.
1: Crypto 83, what's your center level?
2: Victor, can we get up to
1: 30
2: miles
1: left
2: instruction?
1: Sorry, 20 Victor, deviation, that's the discussion. Advise when able to 0 Mike.
2: 0 Mike, 20 Victor.

0: 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Checking in.
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0: Delta, good afternoon. India 011 Heavy, flyover 400.
1: Yeah, 011 Heavy, until center motor.
2: Roger, there I am, Rich 3, uniform, heavy, flight number 360.
1: Rich 3, uniform, heavy, Michelle Southern, we'll call.

0: 160,
1: have you flight level 36 there?
0: Yeah, I said 160, have you
1: also
0: sort of
1: model? Sure, how do I
0: adjust? No problem, only deviations, so you can expect to deviate in about 15, 0, 20 minutes.

0: Sorry, 20 Victor, we are clear of weather. May we proceed to 00 Mike?
1: Sorry, 20 Victor, proceed direct to 00 Mike.
0: Thank you very much. Direct to 00 Mike, sorry, 20 Victor.

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1: Knowledge Air Canada 027.
0: Oh, my bad, sorry about that. Air Canada 027, can you be myself in a Roger, say your mock number? Roger, thanks.
1: Montreal Air Canada 829 Heavy, flight level 380.
0: Air Canada 829 Heavy, Montreal Air Canada

0: 360, yeah, like 3,000, 4,000 feet away.
1: Okay, excellent. Thank you very much.

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1: 78 Heavy,
2: much up for energy. Royal Montreal, be advised to the Yankee Heavy, maintain the level 4
1: there. Be advised to the Yankee Heavy, much up for energy.

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1: 19160, we'd like a left deviation for weather.
2: United 160, roger, deviation is approved. My name is Opus Direct
1: 00 Mike and advise. Alright, left deviation approved, Director 00 Mike and advise for United 160.
2: United 160, roger.

0: Hotel, this is November, another 80 Victor Mike, good afternoon, Continental 300.
1: 980 Victor Mike, what's your center, Roger? Scandinavian 949, what's your center? Scandinavian 949, what's your center? Scandinavian 949, on your route of flight today, after Roswell, fly Ineba Niner arrival to Toronto Pearson.
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0: 7888 for extract.
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0: Barry, when able and will advise, 788.

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0: Yeah, I don't know if you can improve it because it's so far down the road, but the present position to St. Louis would keep us out of most of this weather.
1: I can approve it, however, you have traffic, so give you a truck call. You need to change altitude to cross the truck. Would that be an option for you, 1,000 feet up or higher? I don't care.
0: United 160, yeah, we'd like higher. That would help us with the weather.
1: United 160, through climb side of 0370, reaching side of 0370, proceed direct to Whitehall.
0: All right, climb 1950370 for United 160.
1: United 160, Roger. I just want to make sure the other parts as well. 1750370, proceed direct to Whitehall.
0: Okay, I understand. Once level at flight level 370, we are cleared past the district St. Louis. Is that correct, for United 160?
1: United 160, that's correct.
0: Okay, thank you very much. 1-8-370, one level direct St. Louis. Thank you.
1: Roger.
2: Charlie Montréal, Canada 5, on a besoin de 15 degrés à gauche.
1: Canada 5, Roger. Déviation approuvée, lorsque capable, procéder direct 5, 7, nord, 9, 0, ouest, en route.
2: Déviation trouvée, quand prêt, on va procéder 570-090 correct à la salle passée.
1: Roger.
2: Watch your RTS 011, heavy call level 400.
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0: Eric Berry.
1: What's that 798 address?
2: Yeah, go to 291.
1: Radio 291, go ahead.
2: What's 20 miles to the left, forward with the head to Radio 291.
1: For Daniel 291, under deviation approved, when able to see direct Yankee Tango Sierra and advice.
2: What? Taken approved and put clear direct to Yankee Tango Sierra and advice to Daniel 291.
1: Roger.
3: Oscar Alpha 99
4: at 160 Heavy 5137. Daniel 162. Oscar Alpha 3 Heavy 560 requesting up to 30 miles left
1: of track. Metro 3 Uniform Roger, deviation approved, one able to see direct tango Victor Charlie in the side.
4: Speed when able to attack over third party, MRS 3 Uniform.
1: Roger.
3: 99 160, also need to request left deviation for weather.
1: Magic 160, still a deviation, left is approved, unable direct to Sierra Tango Lima, and advise.
3: Left deviation, clear, direct to St. Louis, well, yeah, everyone.

Jordanian 263 Handy, maintain a contact at 4-0-0-6-3. Jordanian 263 Handy, maintain a contact at 4-0-0-6-3.

0: Number 840 Echo Romeo, Machado Center, bonjour, say your speed.
1: Sir, Romeo is doing
0: an 80. Roger, thank you.
2: Doing the rest of the MT, time will clear, I'll do them in 2-9-1.
0: Roger, 2-9-1, Roger.

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1: United 803 Heavy, Montreal Center Roger, say your Mach number.
0: Mach 83, United 803.
1: Roger.
2: Central Center, good afternoon, speaker, Tina Mach Heavy, 2000
1: Kilo. Seabird 299 Heavy, Montreal Center Roger.

0: Bonjour, bonjour. 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
1: Boost.
0: On course.
1: Boost, with you, so that's your
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0: Tower 3 uniform here, whether direct to Tango Victor Tower.
1: MSSB uniform commander.
2: Montréal, bonjour à 336 lourd, niveau 400, on est actuellement en mode 7 à diagnostic gauche pour lui.
1: 336.
2: Montréal, c'est 788, person rate deviation, yes, 11.
1: Was that 788, rather deviation is approved, still one able to see your area in advance.
2: Very one able in advance, 788.
1: Ferry 8170, deviation is still approved. When I go for CRS, mic and advice.
2: Copy,
1: Ferry
2: 8170, CRS, mic and advice, Ferry 8170.

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0: This one, can you accept out of 0380 today?
1: We can accept it now for United 160.
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1: Japan Air 710, you know, Japan Air, but you're advised back on course to Yankee Michael.
0: Whenever Yankee Michael, Japan 710.

0: the 1377, you must also turn on. United 160, you must on. 160, uh-huh. I'm just wondering for how long you need to dig in.
1: United 160, Roger, St. Louis at this time.
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2: Très bien.
0: Country Montreal, United 4-7-7-8, flight level 340.
2: United 4-7-7, you must have
0: mentioned. Requesting United 4-7, flight level 360.
2: United 4-7, Roger, flight level 360.
0: Country Country, flight level 360, United 4-7.
2: I miss Carl Diana, the speed first flight is at 299. Speed 299, Roger, deviation west of west, I'm sorry, south of course, or west of course, left of course, I'm going to move unable to see your CRC on my side.
0: We are
2: right
0: of course.
2: Okay, Beaver 299, deviation right of course is approved, unable to clear your mic and advise. I do have traffic down of your track, just be advised if it comes too close, you don't have to go down around 1,000 feet.
0: Yes, I'm going to traffic
2: down
3: to any moment.
2: Perfect, thanks.
3: Bonjour, Canada 4-7-3, on est 2 champs de 20 fréquences, 3 km.
2: Canada 4-7-3, on est ici.

0: Lafona, Apex Comet, heading 210 to the Hotel Santa Barbara.
1: Lanza 298, Avenger, deviation is approved, when able to see there is move, and advance.
0: Lanza 298, deviation is approved, and we call the radio sun detection.

0: 现在江南地位到达了上海，下上海。
1: I'm in call my second.
0: First one, that's it.
1: We were 2-9-9 for Delta, which is German. Thank you.
0: Delta, they have 263, that's what then. What's that, 400, request, and it's 270, top one.
1: So then your 263 Roger, the decision is approved. One able to see the direct to Sierra Mike in the front.
0: Decision approved. One clear will proceed to Sierra Mike within 263.
1: Roger.

0: Montreal. Hello, that is 123 Heavy, it's level 3 and 2.
1: That is 423 Heavy,
0: Montreal. And now, Montreal, how about your rise up ahead for us, that is 423 Heavy?
1: Korean Air 092 Heavy, Montreal, Center Roger, say your mark number.
2: Roger, 082 Korean Air 092.

0: 0 weather request, Charlie 2, 5-4 North, 090 West.
1: 3902,
0: correction,
1: 3902,
0: proceed direct,
2: 540-901,
1: 1-4.
2: Montreal,
1: 423, heavy. 843, go ahead.
2: Yes, how are you
1: going to
2: plan for us, 380, 1-4.
1: No
2: turbulence,
1: but deviation.
2: Thank you very much. Montreal, American, 239, heavy, flight level 360.
1: American, 239, heavy, much up in the future.

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1: Bird 299, Roger, the aviation rise of course is approved when they board over to the CRC online in advance.
0: Here's approved and I'm going to CRC online.

0: Victoria Over Japan at 7, and now proceed direct to Yankee Mike Oscar.
1: Japan Air 7, roger.
0: And contact 1-1-8-9-7, Japan Air 7, thank you.

0: United 47. With the weather up ahead, you'd like to make a deviation to the left, of course, for weather.
1: United 47, this is Blue 1A, both to direct here, Mike and his wife.
0: Okay, 1A will direct, left the course is approved, and 1A will share Sierra Mike and advise United 47, of course.
2: Montreal American 239, we'd like to request flight level 380.
1: American 239, I'll check your request. American 239, climb flight level 380.
2: Climb flight level 380, American 239.

0: Interstate 906 calling, confirm. United 906, the point flyover 380.
1: Heavy weather report, 3.5, 7.5.
0: P2 9, Roger.

0: Montreal, United 47 Heavy, it's wet level 360, deviating left course for weather and one advised when able during Tuesday morning.
1: United 47, Roger, same controller.
0: Okay, sorry about that, thanks.

0: fly level 380.
1: American 239, roger.
0: Carolina, first 800 heavy, flight level 400.
1: First 8 tango heavy, Mr. Flight
0: Control. Flight level 340.
1: 2 at 1, I got that, on that 207, Mr. Flight Control.
2: And the other one was me, and you're 793 with you, 380.
1: 793, Mr. Flight Control, roger.
0: Montreal Central, airplane on 136, Vladimir C40.
1: Airplane 136, Vladimir C40, Montreal Central, 안녕하세요.
0: 안녕하세요.

0: go 299 just for that.
1: Just
0: the radio comp. Apply to speed up. Did you copy? You can follow the CPDF instructions.
1: Yes, sir. Yeah, we are now done. Thank you.

0: present on 4109 on heavy, request for 300, deviating on the top course.
1: On this one, 109 heavy, Mr. Fan, konnichiwa. When able, proceed direct to 60 north, 90 west, and advise.
0: Konnichiwa, when able, direct 60 north, 090 west, 4109.

0: Austrian Center, good evening. 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

0: Sanzo, Japan Air 5, heavy, flight delivery 340.
1: Japan Air 5, heavy, Mosasana, konnichiwa, when able, specific the heavy in advance.
0: Konnichiwa, Japan Air 5, heavy, when able, direct steady in advance.
1: Japan Air 5, Roger, are you aware of Sigmet Bravo 2?
0: Japan Air 5, I found.
1: Who's calling United Force?
0: Air Transat 207, request and right provider.
1: Air Transat 207, deviation to the right is approved. When able, proceed direct to Roswell and advise.
0: Deviation is approved and when able, direct Roswell, Air Transat 207, right.

0: Japan Air 5, Montreal.
1: Japan Air 5, go ahead.
0: Japan Air 5, Sigmet Bravo 2 has been cancelled.
1: Japan Air 5, thank you. Papa 1 0 9 and now direct 6 0 0 0 9 0 8.
0: Omnipollo 1 0 9, Roger, arigato.

0: Hello, Westjet 671, Royal 360.
1: 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Are you able to PDSC?
0: Yeah, we are.
1: Thank you.

0: Ontario Center, Japan Air 5, request. Go ahead. Japan Air 5, this time, left, weather request, weather deviation, left side, Lima side, 20 miles.
1: Japan Air 5, any deviation is approved now, left or right, and when able, proceed direct to 61 North, 90 West, and advise.
0: Japan Air 5, thank you. Left and right weather deviation, approved, when able, direct to North 61 West 90 and 5.
1: Arigato.
0: Arigato.
2: Joseph DeGrasse, left Seabird 193, speed test flight level 400.
1: Seabird 193.

0: 067 Montreal.
1: Go ahead, Western System 1.
0: Any joy with the CPDSA connection?
1: Yeah, it said we logged on.
0: I saw you a couple of seconds and then it went away. So you're not connected anymore.
1: Okay, we'll try again.
0: Ragland 551, contactez le centre de moi, 1-2-3-9-2.
1: 1-2-3-9-2, again, thank you, Cabo.
2: Sir, Santa Japan Air 5 Heavy, now proceed direct to North 61 West 090.
0: Japan Air 5, Roger, ありがとうございます.
2: ありがとうございます.

0: LS Jet 671 showing, log on accepted now.
1: Okay, I don't know what to say, but I'm not showing you connected on my side. You entered Charlie Zulu Uniform Lima, Montreal?
0: That's correct.
1: Okay, then we'll stick to VHF, I guess.

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0: Shamrock, 989, flight level 360 to Agla.
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0: Montreal Center, Los 8 November, bonsoir, flight level 400, direct Roswell.
1: Los 8 November, heavy, Montreal Center, bonsoir.

0: Montreal, Jet 671, requesting deviations left for about 180 miles in that direct 5490
1: North,
0: please.
1: Jet 671, okay, that's approved. Deviations are approved, and when I book it, direction 54 North 901 on course, and I'm fine.
0: Deviations off the cruise, and then when able, direct 54 North 901. 671.

0: at 671. Could you try logging to VLC on Charlie Blue Uniform? Zero Victor Mike, Vector on the center now, 13265.
1: Victor Mike, say again, please.
0: Over to Toronto on 13265.
1: 13265, Victor Mike, thank you.

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1: 65 kilobytes, go ahead.
0: Yes, clock right level 3, so you say book 65 kilobytes, you hear it.
1: Sir, 35 kilobytes, clock right level 3, you hear it.
0: Level 3, so that's 65 kilobytes, you hear it, thank you.
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0: Cessna 671, roger, and confirm you are not able to video today.
1: Yeah, we tried to log on with the previous controller, and it was saying it was connected on our end, but apparently nothing coming through. Do you want me to try again?
0: Okay, yeah, whenever you have this.
1: Okay, I'll try again here, see what happens.

0: 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You seeing it on your end?
1: I do, and I'll send you a text message.
0: Thank you.

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1: American 7 Mana Rub, response out of 340.
0: Out of 320 for 340, thank you, American 7 9 Heavy.
1: Roger.
0: Hello, I'm Charles Shamrock, 9 Kilo in November, request a right turn, heading 2551.
1: Shamrock, 10 Mana, Kilo November, deviation is approved, advise on back on board.
0: Q deviation approved, and we'll call Shamrock, 9 Kilo November.
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0: Good early evening, Thunder Nana Heavy, Quattro 3 Echo.
1: Thunder Nana Heavy, Mondeo Center, hello.
0: Hello, Montreal, American 79, Heavy, Flight Level 340, lights off.
1: American 79, roger, I can be posted, I have no complaints about it.
0: Say that part again, just roughly lights off.
1: Yeah, I said I have no complaints to make.
0: Okay, thank you.

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2: Altair Sentosa, initiate 3 units.
1: Ricochet 3 Juliet, go ahead.
2: This is Yachtman, thank you. We are glad we find the opportunity to.
1: Thank you.

0: Center, Cathay, Angel 1 Heavy, flight level 300, deviating up to 10 nautical miles right up track.
1: Cathay 31 Heavy, may I accept your hello? Okay, I should be meeting, advise left back on course.
0: Full advice back on course, requesting up to 20 nautical miles right up track, Cathay 831.
1: Cathay 31, all deviations are approved for now, and just advise left back on course.
0: Roger, back on course, Cathay 31, thank you.
1: Roger.

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1: Air Canada 323 Heavy, Montreal Center, hello.

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1: Montreal,
0: bonjour. Copy, just 470 Heavy, 400, hello. Montreal, Summer 850, Craft 340.
1: Summer 850, Summer 340.
0: Climate Tempo 340,
1: Chamea
2: 850. Okay. Central Santa Cat 831, now clear weather, Pussing direct 55 north, 0791.
1: Cat 831, roger.
2: Stage draw, thank you.
0: Secretary 87 Trinidad, request 927041.
1: Secretary 87 Juliet, roger, deviation is approved and advised, what's back on course?
0: Situation approved, vehicle to carry some jurors.

0: Charlie, six six three.
1: Oh, 663, go ahead.
0: Due to weather, request 10 miles left of track.
1: Okay, 663, roger. Deviation is approved and advise one back on course with no cat.
0: Approve 10 miles to the left when ready, apply to you back on track on 663.
1: Oh, 663, roger. And while you're there, can you confirm your routing? I have no cap, then Odessa, then Tang, Papa Alpha November, Golf. Am I correct?
0: Affirm 463.

0: Roger, I'll turn almost 9 kilo November. But we're going to have to pass to the north of Yankee Beach, Victor Oscar, to through the Big South.
1: I'm right now, 9 kilo November. When cleared of weather, proceed direct to Hawkey, Hotel, Oscar, Charlie, Kilo, Echo, Renaissance.
0: Okay, thank you. We'll deviate and once we're clear, beam Yankee Beach to Oscar, about 100 miles, we'll proceed direct to Hawkey and advise them on 9 kilo November.
1: Okay.
2: Montreal, hello,
0: I-39 Victor Flight
2: number
1: 340. Roger, this is I-39 Victor Montreal Center, hello. Your station calling Montreal, go ahead.
0: Seabird 7 Charlie Papa, flight level 400, full submarine.
1: Seabird 7 Charlie Papa, heavy Montreal Center, hello. Jet 591 Montreal, are you with me?
0: Seabird, Jet 591.
1: Jet 591, Montreal Center, hello, good evening. If able to see the LC, please log on to Charlie Blue Uniform, huh? And meanwhile, proceed directly to the Yankee of Romeo Lima, Uncle.
0: Okay, we'll proceed direct to Yankee Romeo Lima, and we'll log back on your website, 591.
1: Shamrock 9 kilo November, Buster.

0: Charlie 87 Judith, clear weather, and now we are able to get back to Judy.
1: Charlie 87 Judith,
0: Roger. Judy, 87 Judith.

0: transmitter pitch 31 kilo heavy. Request tightening 260 to avoid weather.
1: The pitch 31 kilo deviation is approved, and when able to see direct to keep off and advise.
0: Deviation approved, heading 260, when able, proceeding to Kipox, Kilo Alpha, Papa Uniform, X-ray, Turkish, 31 kilo. Hotel Alpha, Kilo Alpha, Papa
2: Turkish, Division, DSTV, request, radar avoidance to heading 230.
1: Turkish, 83 kilo, yes, deviation is approved, at 5 on back of 4. Okay. This is 501 Medevac, contact Montreal, center on 1787.
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4: Montreal, 1057, now on, we've lost back on to CPDLC, it just took a while there.
1: But just 591, Roger. Okay, I'm 95, I am not sure connected to yet, but we'll be patient.
4: Okay, it just said it's set now, so I might be on that way.

0: South County 831. I'd like to request 102 nautical miles right of track again. Do weather.
1: At the 831, weather, the decision is approved and advise one back on course 55 north 790.
0: Deviation approved and we'll advise when clear weather direct 55 north 079 west County 839. 831.
1: Oh, that 663, are you done deviating?
0: All 663, echo, we are clear.
1: Oh, that 663, Roger.

0: carrier proceeding direct to North Tampa and just for confirmation after one more taxi at the tank.
1: Oh, that's 663, Roger.

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1: Turkey 31 Kilo Raptor.
2: Delta Taxi 3, Juliet, clear of radar frequency, direct, going from Bravo.
1: Turkey Shady 3, Juliet, proceed direct to Gulf Terminal Bravo.
2: Proceed direct, Gulf Terminal Bravo, Turkey 3, Juliet, thank you.
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0: Turkish 5 aviation is approved. Advise 1 back on course. This is Ben Marie.
1: Okay, thank you, Turkish 5.

0: which is 617. Confirm, requesting flight level 380. Which is 617, I'm unable to request right now. I'll have the info to the next control.
1: Clear weather proceeding 55 north, 079 west.
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2: Royal Thunder from 088 to Emmy Low, 380.
0: Air Thunder 88, Emmy Low, Air Thunder
1: 88. Royal Thunder 831, flight level 300.
0: WA31 Redmond.

0: Jetbed 617, roger. Aviation is approved and advised on back on course, footfall. Roger.
1: Shamrock 9, Kilo November, we're back on course, Hawkeye.
0: Shamrock 9, Kilo November, roger.

0: Johnson, good afternoon. 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
1: Jazz 222, Maya, center, roger.

217, is Director Furno good with you at this time? 617, proceed Director Furno. Roger, I've got your request for hire. 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Stampede 604, flight level 357. 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
1: 12122, Shamrock 9 Kilo November, thank you, bye-bye. Alright, Sherry, it's 1, Shields connected now, Charlie Zulu, from Lima, just can you confirm?
0: Hi, sir, 821, I see indeed a partial connection. I'll send you a message to try to establish a full.
1: F1 traffic is 5, Kills River, now, Sierra, Mike, Gulf Coast.
0: Turkish 5, Roger, thank you.

0: United 415 Heavy at flight level 380.
1: United 415 Heavy, Moanson, roger.
0: Any ride reports for United 415 Heavy?
1: No, there's no turbulence. There's some thunderstorms up ahead and maybe some deviation for you, but no turbulence.
0: Yeah, we do see the storms in the general area of YYO for United 415. Thanks.
2: Hello, Turkish 31 kilo heavy, request landing 205,
1: so I voice better. Turkish 31 kilo, that is approved, and when you're able, proceed direct to K-Fox and advise.
2: Elevation approved, van ready, proceed K-Fox and advise, Turkish 31 kilo heavy, request.

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0: Stampede 604, also call me on 12072.
1: 12072, Stampede 602. 04.
2: Hello, Jazz at 242 with you.
0: Jazz 222, Roger.
3: Stampede switch, Stampede 604.
0: Stampede 604, Roger.

0: Spin off test 1-8-6-2-0-8. Flight level 290, with the deviation for up to 35 miles to the left.
1: Chennai Eastern 208 AV, Maya Center, roger. Are you interested in direct 60 north, 8216 west?
2: Chennai Eastern 208, we are now weather deviation up to 20 miles left hand side.
1: Yeah, Chennai Eastern 208, I understand that. I'm offering direct 60 north on your flight plan, which would keep you clear of the weather. Are you interested in going direct 60 north, 8216 west? Chennai Eastern 208, roger. Proceed direct 60 north, 8216 west.
2: Repeat that to 60 north, 08216 west. Thank you, Chennai Eastern 208.

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0: 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Bonjour.
1: 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If you want to use CTDSP, please log on Charlie Zulu Uniform Lima.
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0: Montreal, and very good afternoon. KLM 250 heavy and final three, 90.
1: KLM 250 heavy, minus on the roger. Break American 181 heavy, minus on the roger.

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0: 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Shamrock 9 Alpha Romeo, flight level 340.
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2: Montreal, hello. I sir 657, Starbuck, Godless 360, hold on a second.
1: Hi, sir, 657. I believe you did. You'll get a shortly a frequency change, but for Edmonton.
2: Roger. Montreal Center, November 725, Lima Bravo, level 540.
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0: 7, cast 222.
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0: We just like the radiation pure right there, so moving up just ahead of us there, something we over fly over. Need about 15 degrees to the right.
1: Chester Pokey, that's approved, and when you're able, proceed direct BMOG and advise me.
0: Approved, and BMOG and we'll advise as 222.

0: Montreal, Gulf Hawk 2, with the final level 430, smooth. Gulf Hawk 2, my ascent, roger.
1: Montreal, American 91, heavy flight level 380.
0: American 91, AV, my ascent, roger.
2: Turn hello, Stampede 604, with the clock.
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1: Pakistan 781, that's approved, and when you're able, proceed direct to Roswell and advise.
2: Okay, when clear of weather, proceed Roswell and call you, Pakistan 781.

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1: Hi, sir, 623, my answer, Roger. Jazz 222, contact Montreal Center, 127, decimal 87.
2: 2787, you have a good day, sir. Jazz 222.
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0: No, it's for 450, 450.
1: Sorry.
2: Stand by for 450. What were you looking at, United 450?
0: United 450, it would be direct LVL.
2: Yeah, it's fine. We can take that, United 450.
0: United 450, turn left, direct LVL.
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1: ISO 37 Bravo, climb flight level 380.
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0: Seabird 221 Heavy, with flight level 400.
1: Seabird 221 Heavy, Morrison, roger.
2: Walker, all set, American A1 Heavy, flight level 340.
1: American 81 Heavy, Morrison, roger.

0: 576, I'll give you just a slight reroute to keep you in my airspace advisory. Copy, just a few degrees on the left. Go ahead, what's your 576? Just 576, proceed direct to UP6, Uniform, Bravo, Tango, India, X-ray, and then direct to Ebony, on course.
1: Direct to UP6, and then direct to Ebony, on course, what's your 576?
2: Watch your lights, sir, 825, like to deviate the rider truck.
0: ISR 825, that's approved, advise when you are back on track.
2: Circle, I said 825.

0: 9 Alpha Romeo, go ahead.
1: Like 6, we're heading at 220 degrees to avoid weather, turn off 9 Alpha Romeo.
0: 9 Alpha Romeo, that is approved, advise when back on track to Roswell.
1: Wilco, 9 Alpha Romeo, turn in left now, 220 degrees.

0: Hi, sir. 825, when you're able, proceed direct to K-Fox and advise.
1: Okay, sir. K-Fox and Able Wise, sir. 825. 1-3 Center of the Day, John Cargo 466, Flight Level 240.
0: German Cargo 466 AV, Maya, the runner.
2: Montreal Center, good afternoon, QX 247, Flight Level 400, inbound to MOFAN.
0: QX 247, Roger.
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0: Shamrock, one Tango Victor, heavy, Mars, Roger.
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0: Hey, so we're just turning right heading 230 degrees. Shamrock 9 Alpha Romeo.
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1: Cafe 805, you have a switch call in Minton on 13460.
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0: 25, request to T-Bay drive the truck.
1: I sir, 825 deviation approved, one able for the K-Fox on course and then left.
0: K-Fox on course and then left, right, 25.

0: Bird 221 calling?
1: I'm request contact flight level 430, please. Do that 221.
0: Bird 221, Roger. Flight level 430.
1: Flight level 430, check. Bird 221.
0: Roger.

0: South 160, traffic information 12 o'clock, 11 miles, a westbound Dreamliner, level 380.
1: Thank you, sir. We'll look at Delta 160.
0: American 181, traffic information 1 o'clock, 8 miles, eastbound, Airbus 350, level 390, will be crossing behind.

0: Center, hello, WestJet 590, checking in flight level 350.
1: WestJet 590, Mitchell Center, Roger.
2: What's your good day, Seabird 61, happy with you in flight level 430.
1: Seabird 61, Roger.
2: Bonjour, Montreal, United 981400.
1: United 981, Roger.
3: Montreal, American 81, heavy, flight level 340, much smooth.
1: American 81, Roger. Shamrock 1, Tango Victor, confirm you're done with deviation and direct Sierra Sierra Mike.
4: Yep, we're cleared of the weather and direct to Sierra Sierra Mike.
1: Roger. And McEwitt 247, request. QRX 347, go ahead.
5: We request a heading of 240 to avoid.
1: QRX 247, deviation approved. When able to direct hockey on course and advise.
5: Clear of weather to hockey and we call you QRX 247.
1: Roger.

0: 37 Bravo, roger, deviation approved, one able, clear, direct Roswell on course and advise.
1: Copy. Clear to the right, and that's Roswell on course, and we'll let you know, 37 Bravo.
0: Roger.

0: make the fastest proceeding to the customer.
1: I'm
2: sorry, 25, Roger.
1: Yeah,
2: I'm also 3-3-0, 3-3-0.

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1: Giant 8092, go ahead.
0: 8092, do weather ahead, we can request left and right deviations.
1: Giant 8092, deviate as required, left, right, when able to direct one beyond course and advice.
0: Deviate as required, left and right, direct one when able and advise. Giant 8092, thank you.
1: Roger.
2: Montreal, Canada, good day, Giant Cargo 466, 3 4 0.
1: German Cargo 466, Roger.
2: Montreal Cargo 466, request 5 4 0 3 6 0.
1: Stand by. Delta 160, traffic information, 12 o'clock, 10 miles, a westbound Dreamliner, 400.
3: Inside Delta 160.
1: Roger, and you'll be crossing behind caution 5.
3: Very good, thank you.
1: Speedbird 187, traffic information, 1 o'clock, 7 miles eastbound, Airbus 350, level 390.
4: Okay, we'll be doing Speedbird 187.
1: German Cargo 466, climb level 360.
2: Okay, 360, German Cargo 466, thank you.

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1: 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Montana, Woodland, Clarence, Zibble.
0: Montana, Woodland, Clarence, we're getting to that.

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1: Air Canada 311, Hagman Metro Center, roger.

0: Roger, Air Transat 215 Heavy, Federal 400.
1: Air Transat 215 Heavy, Metro Center, Roger.
2: Hotel Federal 3 Heavy, good to Federal Flight Level 400.
1: Roger, 3, Roger.
2: WestJet 789 340.
1: WestJet 789, Roger.
2: Climb 380, WestJet 789.
1: WestJet 789, climb level 380.
2: Climb 380, WestJet 789.

0: And in South Fargo, A222, deviation is approved. One able, you are cleared direct to Charlie Romeo Lima on 475.
1: Roger, deviation approved. I'm going to be direct to Charlie Romeo Lima again, Fargo 822.

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0: Enjoint 80 magnitude confirmed, clear of the build-up and direct two bumps at this time.
1: Almost, give us about 5 minutes. We'll let you know when we're back.
0: Okay, no problem. Take your time.
2: Roger, Ocean 529 Heavy is maintaining flight level 370.
0: Ocean 539 Heavy, Montreal Center, Roger.

0: And Montreal Ocean 539, there is some weather in the vicinity of Albon. If we could go direct to the oceanic entry at Umezi, then we could avoid it to the west this time. Do you have a possibility to do that?
1: Ocean 539 is there, present position, direct Umezi on course.
0: Direct Umezi on course, Ocean 539, thank you very much.
1: My pleasure.

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0: 120 Heavy. Good afternoon, maintaining 57400.
1: Royal Air Maruska 3120 Heavy Montreal Center, roger.
2: Good evening, cargo looks 9 Heavy, 3240.
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0: Montreal Center, good evening, Winchester 673, level 340.
1: Winchester 673, Montreal Center, roger.
0: Montreal Center, good evening, Winchester 691, clear level 380.
1: Winchester 691, Montreal Center, roger.
2: Montreal Center, good evening, Air Canada 859, level 360.
1: Air Canada 859, Heavy Montreal Center, roger, crossing code 6541.
2: 6541, coming up Air Canada 859.
1: Roger.
2: Montreal, hello, WestJet 792, flight level 350, this can end with some lights up.
1: WestJet 792, Montreal Center, roger, no complaints in my airspace, should smooth out.
2: Okay, thanks.

0: 539, we would like to fly heading 070 for about 80 miles.
1: Ocean 539er, deviation is approved. One able, clear direct to Minsky, on course and advise.
0: Deviation approved, please call you back, Ocean 539.
1: Roger.

0: New Thunder 432, again.
1: New Thunder 432, go ahead.
0: Thunder 432, thunderstorm 6 miles ahead, request up to 10 knots miles, right of track to us.
1: New Thunder 432, deviation approved, 1 able, clear direct, Sierra, Mike on course, and advise.
0: Lufthansa 432, taxi lot deviation is approved, that one clear, Sierra, Mike, will advise.

0: Sunday, good day. Lufthansa 432 Heavy, flight number 360.
1: Lufthansa 432, Roger.
0: And Lufthansa 432, big flight, we expect yet to avoid up to 10 miles wide of
1: Lufthansa 432, affirmative, same controller, different frequency.

0: Carol Center, low west jet 590, check in flight level 350.
1: West jet 590.
2: Ultra temperature, good day. Dispatch 1, squawk say Juliet Heavy, level 340.
1: Dispatch 1, ground Juliet.
3: Montreal, good day. Virgin 23 X-ray, flight level 380, motion.
1: Virgin 23 X-ray, Montreal.
0: Virgin 539 is going back to Macy.
1: Ocean. Ocean 539.
2: Montreal, good day. Gulfstream, Papa 4, Bravo Foxtrot, Romeo Sierra, flight level 400.
1: Foxtrot Romeo Sierra.

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1: 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When able, clear direct to, I guess, 53 north, and runners are with on course and advise.
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0: 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You look the able now, Dark Sierra, Sierra Mike.
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0: I see what Mike, let's send a 432 heavy. Dark Sierra, Sierra Mike. Roger, Ocean 539 heavy, flight level 370.
1: Ocean 539, Roger.
2: Montreal, Delta 160 heavy, checking in, 390.
1: Delta 160, Roger.

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1: I'm out of 3120, Roger. Is your CPDSU working tonight?
0: I'm about 3120.
1: Okay, Roger. Oh, yeah, I see. You just connected now. Thank you.

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1: 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SR855, you would pass 15 miles beyond 777 at flight level 360. Are you comfortable with that?
0: SR855,
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1: Los 2098 AVE, morning, sir, Roger.
2: Montreal Center, good evening, it's United 273, flight level 340.
1: United 2073, morning, sir, Roger.

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0: China freight 1050, roger, flying to flight level 360.
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1: UPS 224, go ahead.
0: I just curious if we can get 360.
1: You sure can, UPS 224, climb flight level 360.
0: 360, UPS 224, thank you.

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1: Roger, 1625, my answer, Roger.
0: And
1: 859, go ahead.
0: Just looking ahead a little bit of weather, just looking to get some deviations, about 10, 15 degrees ready to track the table.
1: And 859, that's approved. And when you're able, proceed direct to Roswell and invite.
0: 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And when able, direct to Roswell and advise, 859.